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8: Oldies 99.7, Norfolk County's three-day forecast. Tonight will be mainly cloudy with a 30% chance of showers. Risk of thunderstorms early this evening and a low of 18. Tomorrow we can expect it to be mainly cloudy with a chance of showers. Risk of thunderstorms and a high of 25. And Tuesday, mix of sun and clouds with a high of 27. I'm Melissa Brush with Norfolk County's breaking and local news.

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7: Pinpoint weather. Oldies 99.7. Norfolk County's 3-day forecast. Tonight will be mainly cloudy with a 30% chance of showers. Risk of thunderstorms early this evening and a low of 18. Tomorrow we can expect it to be mainly cloudy with a chance of showers. Risk of thunderstorms and a high of 25. And Tuesday, mix of sun and clouds with a high of 27. I'm Melissa Brush with Norfolk County's Breaking

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7: Oldies 99.7, Norfolk County's three-day forecast. Tonight will be mainly cloudy with a 30% chance of showers. Risk of thunderstorms early this evening and a low of 18. Tomorrow we can expect it to be mainly cloudy with a chance of showers. Risk of thunderstorms and a high of 25. And Tuesday, mix of sun and clouds with a high of 27. I'm Melissa Brush with Norfolk County's breaking and local news.

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7: Oldies 99.7, Norfolk County's three-day forecast. Tonight will be mainly cloudy with a 30% chance of showers, risk of thunderstorms early this evening, and a low of 18. Tomorrow we can expect it to be mainly cloudy with a chance of showers, risk of thunderstorms, and a high of 25. And Tuesday, mix of sun and clouds with a high of 27. I'm Melissa Brush with Norfolk County's breaking and local news.

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0: high of 27. And Wednesday, mix of sun and clouds with a high of 30. I'm Alyssa Brush with Norfolk County's breaking and local news.
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4: Oldies 99.7, Norfolk County's three-day forecast. Today will be mainly cloudy with a 40% chance of showers, risk of thunderstorms, and a high of 25. Tonight we'll have cloudy periods with a low of 16. Tomorrow we can expect a mix of sun and clouds with a high of 27. And Wednesday, mix of sun and clouds with a high of 30. I'm Melissa Brush with Norfolk County's breaking and local news.
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0: Humboldt County's three-day forecast. Today will be mainly cloudy with a 40% chance of showers, risk of thunderstorms, and a high of 25. Tonight we'll have cloudy periods with a low of 16. Tomorrow we can expect a mix of sun and clouds with a high of 27. And Wednesday, a mix of sun and clouds with a high of 30. I'm Melissa Brush with Norfolk County's breaking and local news.
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0: Oldies 99.7, Norfolk County's three-day forecast. Today will be mainly cloudy with a 40% chance of showers, risk of thunderstorms, and a high of 25. Tonight we'll have cloudy periods with a low of 16. Tomorrow we can expect a mix of sun and clouds with a high of 27. And Wednesday, mix of sun and clouds with a high of 30. I'm Alyssa Brush with Norfolk County's breaking and local news.
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3: Oldies 99.7, Norfolk County's three-day forecast. Today will be mainly cloudy with a 40% chance of showers, risk of thunderstorms, and a high of 25. Tonight we'll have cloudy periods with a low of 16. Tomorrow we can expect a mix of sun and clouds with a high of 27. And Wednesday, a mix of sun and clouds with a high of 30. I'm Melissa Brush with Norfolk County's breaking and local news.
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1: Good morning. A small chance of rain this morning and a few showers beginning near noon. Here's what's happening in Norfolk County. Members of OPSU Local 204 with the Norfolk Association for Community Living rallied outside MPP Bobby Ann Brady's Simcoe office this past Thursday. Workers are calling for better wages, increased provincial funding, and retroactive Bill 124 compensation. Brady pledged to keep pressuring the issue at Queen's Park and voiced support for frontline developmental services workers. The strike is entering its seventh week. Port Dover Minor Baseball has received a major boost. During the Blue Jays Canada Day celebrations, former Major League pitcher and Port Dover native John Axford chose the organization to receive a $50,000 Jays Care Foundation donation. The money will help fund upgrades to Harry Meisner Field for local players and families. Audiences at Lighthouse Festival will be the first in the world to experience Secret Service when the new Canadian comedy opens in Port Dover this Wednesday. Director David Leishen said Lighthouse Festival has built a reputation for developing new Canadian productions, making it the perfect place to debut this play.
2: There is this incredible energy in the theater when audiences meet it for the first time because there's no track record. We don't know how it works. We don't know where all the laughs are. We don't know how people will respond.
1: Leishen said directing a brand new production gives the cast and creative team the freedom to build something from the ground up. Performances run from July 8th to the 25th. And Prime Minister Mark Carney heads to Turkey today for the NATO summit. Leaders are expected to focus on higher defense spending, Russia, and efforts to avoid public clashes with U.S. President Donald Trump over foreign policy. After 9 this morning, get the full local news rundown sent straight to your email. Sign up at norfolktoday.ca. In sports, over the weekend at the FIFA World Cup, Canada's run came to an end with a 3-0 loss to Morocco. Norway knocked out Brazil with a 2-1 win, while England got past Mexico 3-2. In Major League Baseball, the Blue Jays were shut out by Seattle 4-0. In the WNBA, Dallas beat Toronto 89-76. And in the CFL, Winnipeg edged Hamilton 14-13 in a game where Bo Levi Mitchell and Zach Collaros both left with injuries. BC beat Edmonton 36-24. Saskatchewan got past Ottawa 27-22. And Calgary outscored Toronto 58-36. I'm Jeremy Hall with the news that keeps you connected to where you live. Norfolk's three-day weather is next.
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1: Oldies 99.7, Norfolk's three-day forecast. Mainly cloudy today with a small chance of showers this morning, a few showers beginning near noon, and risk of a thunderstorm this afternoon. The high will be 23 with the humidex 28. A few showers ending early this evening, then mainly cloudy. There is a risk of a thunderstorm early this evening as well, and the low will be 15 overnight. Tomorrow, mainly cloudy, clearing late in the afternoon. The high will be 27, and Wednesday will be sunny with a high of 29. Today's UV index is 8 or very high. 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I'm Jeremy Hall with the 70s, 80s, and more.
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It is Bill Porter and the Oldies Morning Edition. Your love, the outfield, as the most music in the morning continues for your Monday. First full week of July. Temperatures settling down a little bit this week compared to last week. What a week that was weather-wise, wasn't it? We will get into five things you should know to help start your day coming up.

0: The Oldies Morning Edition with Bill Porter. 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
1: Summer McIntosh is the new world record holder in the women's 200-meter butterfly. The swimming sensation touched the wall in 2 minutes and 1.65 seconds last night at the Canadian Trials, breaking a once-thought-untouchable mark. A new report says some celebrity superfans are spending serious money to be buried next to their idols. One Marilyn Monroe fan paid about $200,000 for their resting place to be near her. Move over, Bruce Wayne. There's apparently a Mexican Batman who's duct taping thieves to telephone poles. Police in Mexico are searching for the mystery vigilante. Netflix released a teaser for the new competition series, Wonka's The Golden Ticket. It includes an AI recreation of Gene Wilder's voice, and it premieres on September 23rd. And the most common species of armadillos, the nine-banded armadillo, always gives birth to identical quadruplets. I'm Bill Porter, and those are five things you should know.
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0: and more at norfolktoday.ca. Just click the Norfolk County 48 in the news feed. I'm Jeremy Hall, and that's what's happening around town. Norfolk's three-day weather is next.
1: They said they were just coming to watch. Well, the next thing you know, they're yelling,
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0: Pinpoint Weather. Oldies 99.7, Norfolk's three-day forecast. Mainly cloudy today with a small chance of showers this morning. A few showers beginning near noon and risk of a thunderstorm this afternoon. The high will be 23 with the humidex 28. A few showers ending early this evening, then mainly cloudy. There is a risk of a thunderstorm early this evening as well, and the low will be 15 overnight. Tomorrow, mainly cloudy, clearing late in the afternoon. The high will be 27. And Wednesday will be sunny with a high of 29. Today's UV index is 8 or very high. 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I'm Jeremy Hall with the 70s, 80s, and more.

Oldies, the most music in the morning for your Monday with Bill Porter, the Oldies Morning Edition. How did you beat the heat last week? If you did something unique you think we could all benefit from knowing about, shoot me a text right now, 1-888-668-0967. Jesus Jones after Taylor Dane, Tell It to My Heart on Oldies.

Right here, right now, Jesus Jones here on Oldies with Bill Porter and the Oldies Morning Edition. Some Monday morning memories flooding back for me here in that one. I don't know about you. I remember owning the cassette copy of Dance Mix 92. It had a blue cover on it with yellow writing. I don't know if you remember it. And that was the first time I remember hearing that song. Unbelievable from EMF was on that compilation. Right Said Fred's I'm Too Sexy, Strike It Up, Black Box. How about Marky Mark and the Funky Bunch? Good Vibrations. Yeah. Also, Naughty by Nature, Snap, and two in a row from Two Unlimited. What an iconic album that was. I don't even think I have it on CD. I think I only had it on cassette, and that's long disappeared. That's one of those albums I think I would love to own once again, just for nostalgic purposes. How about you? Have you got any albums like that? You listen to them start to finish now, and it just takes you back to a different time. So good. All right, we've been talking about the weather. And, yeah, I mean, we had some crazy heat the last week. It looks like things are going to settle down a little bit this week. I guess up north, they were setting records, too, for the heat. Pretty crazy. In Nunavut, daily maximum temperature records were set all over the place. Arctic Bay got all the way up to 19 degrees. I know, that's almost chilly for us right now, right? Cambridge Bay hit 22.1 degrees. Coral Harbor hit 27.1 degrees Celsius. That seems pretty warm for up north. And we're talking way up north. According to Environment Canada, all these forecast numbers and several of those records, I guess, had stood for decades, while Cambridge Bay's previous mark dated back to 1930. So the last time that it hit over 22 degrees in Cambridge Bay was way back in 1930. I don't know about you. I don't think I could live somewhere where that is considered an extremely hot day. I mean, I don't need a ton of days like we had last week, that's for sure. But, you know, just below 30 is nice with no humidity. Cutting crew now. It's the Oldies Morning Edition.

0: From the NorfolkToday.ca newsroom, here's what's good in Norfolk.
1: Good morning, I'm Jeremy Hall. Time for What's Good Norfolk, where we catch up with local newsmakers and people doing interesting things in the community. Norfolk's Maggie Dillon, Norton Shabib, is headed to the National Theatre School of Canada this fall. She was one of just 14 students accepted into the acting program and credits Norfolk's art community for helping her get there.
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1: Oldies 99.7, Norfolk's three-day forecast. Mainly cloudy today with a small chance of showers this morning, a few showers beginning near noon, and risk of a thunderstorm this afternoon. The high will be 23 with the humidex 28. A few showers ending early this evening, then mainly cloudy. There is a risk of a thunderstorm early this evening as well, and the low will be 15 overnight. Tomorrow, mainly cloudy, clearing late in the afternoon. The high will be 27, and Wednesday will be sunny with a high of 29. Today's UV index is 8 or very high. 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I'm Jeremy Hall with the 70s, 80s, and more.

an earring, digging out Radar Love to start your Monday here on the Oldies Morning Edition. Hits of the 70s, 80s, and more. And Bill Porter, too. Good morning. Our first full week of July. Maybe it's your first week of summer holidays. Yeah, very popular time after Canada Day and all that for people to start taking summer vacation. I think you picked a pretty good week forecast-wise. We'll check pinpoint weather as well as news and sports coming up for you at 7 o'clock. Sad that Team Canada is now out of the World Cup, right? Wasn't that exciting? I mean, we got further than I think we ever have. And would have been nice to see a win back on Saturday afternoon. But that's it. But, you know, people are still, maybe you're one of them, people are still right into the World Cup, even though Canada is out of it. I mean, normally we're not even in it at this point, right? So I guess that was just sort of an added bonus. I think we need a new rule, though, when it comes to the World Cup. You can't show a celebrity on TV without putting their name on the screen. Does this happen to you? They snap to someone in the crowd and you're going, I know I should know their name, but I have no idea who it is. So I think they need to put it up there. You know, just tell us who we're looking at. Tell us who's in attendance, affording these tickets that none of us can afford. Although surprisingly, I don't know about you, but I knew more people that went to World Cup games than I expected. Yeah, I was kind of shocked, actually. Kiss You When It's Dangerous, 8 seconds on the Oldies Morning Edition.

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1: Good morning. A small chance of rain this morning and a few showers beginning near noon. Here's what's happening in Norfolk County. Striking Norfolk Association for Community Living Workers told Norfolk Today they're discouraged by what they describe as a lack of support from the organization's board of directors during the ongoing labor dispute. Speaking at a rally outside her constituency office, MPP Bobby Ann Brady said many people don't fully understand the important role developmental services workers play, providing daily support that helps people with developmental disabilities live more independent and inclusive lives. The strike began May 25th. Director David Leishen described Secret Service as a fun escape filled with laughs and adventure.
2: Do you like to laugh? Do you like to have a good time? This play is fast-paced. It's really fun. The characters are really clearly defined. I think we're going to have a lot of fun playing with the excitement and danger and comedy that are all wrapped up inside this.
1: The comedy puts a Canadian twist on the classic spy genre, drawing inspiration from James Bond while replacing international espionage with familiar Canadian settings and references. Lighthouse Festival Theatre presents Secret Service from July 8th to 25th. Ontario is making it easier for anglers and hunters to buy licenses and tags. A new digital platform called Fish Hunt On launches in early 2027, featuring a free mobile app to purchase licenses, store them digitally, and submit hunter documents. Traditional online in-person and Service Ontario services will continue to be available. And Ontario's new ticket resale law is facing questions after the World Cup in Toronto. Major resale sites, including StubHub and SeatGeek, admitted they weren't fully complying with the face value price cap, but the province has yet to confirm any fines, despite promising tougher enforcement. In sports, over the weekend at the FIFA World Cup, Canada's run came to an end with a 3-0 loss to Morocco. Norway knocked out Brazil with a 2-1 win, while England got past Mexico 3-2. In Major League Baseball, the Blue Jays were shut out by Seattle 4-0. In the WNBA, Dallas beat Toronto 89-76. And in the CFL, Winnipeg edged Hamilton 14-13 in a game where Bo Levi Mitchell and Zach Collaros both left with injuries. BC beat Edmonton 36-24. Saskatchewan got past Ottawa 27-22. And Calgary outscored Toronto 58-36. I'm Jeremy Hall with the news that keeps you connected to where you live. Norfolk's 3-day weather is next.
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1: Oldies 99.7, Norfolk's three-day forecast. Mainly cloudy today with a small chance of showers this morning, a few showers beginning near noon, and risk of a thunderstorm this afternoon. The high will be 23 with the humidex 28. A few showers ending early this evening, then mainly cloudy. There is a risk of a thunderstorm early this evening as well, and the low will be 15 overnight. Tomorrow, mainly cloudy, clearing late in the afternoon. The high will be 27, and Wednesday will be sunny with a high of 29. Today's UV index is 8 or very high. The UV report is brought to you by South Coast Awning, leading provider of shade in southwestern Ontario. I'm Jeremy Hall with the 70s, 80s, and more.
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time to fall in love. Sure, why not? Monday night, middle of summertime. It's Bill Porter, the Oldies Morning Edition. Hope you had a great weekend. Let's get into today's impossible question. 17% of people say this is a totally overrated breakfast food. What is it? What is? Maybe you're eating it right now. The answer before 8.

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Hits of the 70s, 80s, and more. Smooth Criminal for your Monday here on the Oldies Morning Edition. I'm Bill Porter. Maybe you went out and did a big grocery shop this past weekend. The Canada Groceries and Essentials Benefit, which basically replaces the GST, HST credit that a lot of people used to get, providing tax-free quarterly payments to low and modest income individuals to basically offset rising living costs, started getting paid out back on Friday. So maybe you got it on Friday. Maybe you're getting it today. I don't know if they all came out on Friday. I don't know if I'm being honest with you. I shouldn't admit this, but I haven't got my taxes done yet for this year. And I don't think you get anything until you get your taxes done. So if you're going, wait a sec, Bill, I didn't get this either. Well, maybe that's why, because you haven't got your taxes done. Apparently, it features a 25% increase over the base GST, HST credit rate. And they're going to keep it in effect right through until 2031, which I guess is good news, but also not such good news, because they're obviously thinking that groceries and all of these things that are insanely expensive all of a sudden are going to continue to be that way for the next few years. But you can get more details. You can log into your MyCRA account, all that good stuff. Find out if you're eligible, if it's coming. Maybe today's the day. The Police, Roxanne on Oldies.

0: 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Just click the Norfolk County 48 in the news feed. I'm Jeremy Hall, and that's what's happening around town. Norfolk's three-day weather is next.
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0: Oldies 99.7, Norfolk's three-day forecast. Mainly cloudy today with a small chance of showers this morning, a few showers beginning near noon, and risk of a thunderstorm this afternoon. The high will be 23 with the humidex 28. A few showers ending early this evening, then mainly cloudy. There is a risk of a thunderstorm early this evening as well, and the low will be 15 overnight. Tomorrow, mainly cloudy, clearing late in the afternoon, the high will be 27. And Wednesday will be sunny with a high of 29. Today's UV index is 8 or very high. The UV report is brought to you by South Coast Awning, leading provider of shade in southwestern Ontario. I'm Jeremy Hall with the 70s, 80s, and more.

Rocking in the free world, Neil Young here on Oldies, hits of the 70s, 80s, and more for your Mondays. The most music in the morning continues. Bill Porter on your radio. 17% of people say this is a totally overrated breakfast food. What is it? That's today's impossible question. I'll give you a clue. It is not ice cream. No, ice cream for breakfast is the best. We talked about that last week. Michael Sembello's Maniac.

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0: the Oldies Morning Edition with Bill Porter. 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
1: Summer McIntosh is the new world record holder in the women's 200-meter butterfly. The swimming sensation touched the wall in 2 minutes and 1.65 seconds last night at the Canadian Trials, breaking a once-thought-untouchable mark. A new report says some celebrity superfans are spending serious money to be buried next to their idols. One Marilyn Monroe fan paid about $200,000 for their resting place to be near her. Move over, Bruce Wayne. There's apparently a Mexican Batman who's duct taping thieves to telephone poles. Police in Mexico are searching for the mystery vigilante. Netflix released a teaser for the new competition series, Wonka's The Golden Ticket. It includes an AI recreation of Gene Wilder's voice, and it premieres on September 23rd. And the most common species of armadillos, the nine-banded armadillo, always gives birth to identical quadruplets. I'm Bill Porter, and those are five things you should know.
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1: Good morning, I'm Jeremy Hall. Time for What's Good, Norfolk, where we catch up with local newsmakers and people doing interesting things in the community. A Norfolk teen is taking her talents to Montreal this fall. Maggie Dillon Norton-Shabib won Senior Speech Arts at the Ontario Music Festival's provincial competition and has been accepted into the National Theatre School of Canada. She was just one of 14 students accepted from hundreds of applicants across the country.
2: I'm really grateful I didn't, limit myself. I had all these, thoughts in my head of, what if I didn't do enough? Don't have professional training. I don't have an agent. But I think if I really, let that get to me, I wouldn't have gone to the audition and I wouldn't have got in.
1: She begins classes this fall, carrying with her the support of a community she says helped make the achievement possible. You can hear more right now at NorfolkToday.ca. Norfolk's three-day weather is next.
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1: Oldies 99.7, Norfolk's three-day forecast. Mainly cloudy today with a small chance of showers this morning, a few showers beginning near noon, and risk of a thunderstorm this afternoon. The high will be 23 with the humidex 28. A few showers ending early this evening, then mainly cloudy. There is a risk of a thunderstorm early this evening as well, and the low will be 15 overnight. Tomorrow, mainly cloudy, clearing late in the afternoon. The high will be 27, and Wednesday will be sunny with a high of 29. Today's UV index is 8 or very high. The UV report is brought to you by South Coast Awning, leading provider of shade in southwestern Ontario. I'm Jeremy Hall with the 70s, 80s, and more.

Madonna here on Oldies Material Girl as we get closer to 8 o'clock. Your Monday, Madonna actually just put out a brand new album. Wild, right? She's been cranking out hits for decades now, it seems. Her 15th studio album called Confessions 2, and critics say it's actually her best in a long time. There's a duet on there as well with her daughter, and that came out last week, so look for it. Wherever you like to check out new music, new stuff from Madonna. Very cool. All right, let's see how we did with this morning's impossible question to start our week. 17% of people say this is a totally overrated breakfast food. What is it? We got the hint, it's not ice cream. No, I don't think anyone will say that ice cream for breakfast is overrated. No, what do you think? My first thought was avocado toast. Now, I'm not hating on it. I actually don't mind avocado toast. But I remember when it first started becoming a thing, everybody was like, oh, avocado toast, you gotta get it. And, you know, I think it's more what else gets mixed with the avocado that makes it so luxury, right? Like if you've got a nice poached egg on there, some hollandaise sauce, you know, other fresh, like peppers and stuff like that. I don't know. I think avocado on plain Wonder Bread isn't really all that good. There's better breakfasts out there anyway. But that's not the correct answer. What do you think it is? 17% of people say this is a totally overrated breakfast food. The answer is crepes. Crepes, yeah. I mean, the percentage is low, so not a lot of people feeling this, because I was going to say, I think crepes are a delicious breakfast. I mean, that's a nice treat, right? When you go somewhere, you see crepes on the menu, you think, yeah. Not exactly the healthiest, most nutritious breakfast, but absolutely delicious. By the way, back to the whole ice cream for breakfast thing. That tragically chip ice cream that sold out before Canada Day from Kawartha Dairy. Apparently they're making more and it should be out soon. So maybe you can have that for breakfast one day this week. Barney Bentall, something to live for on

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1: Good morning. A small chance of rain this morning and a few showers beginning near noon. Here's what's happening in Norfolk County. Members of OPSU Local 204 with the Norfolk Association for Community Living rallied outside MPP Bobby Ann Brady's Simcoe office this past Thursday. Workers are calling for better wages, increased provincial funding, and retroactive Bill 124 compensation. Brady pledged to keep pressuring the issue at Queen's Park and voiced support for frontline developmental services workers. The strike is entering its seventh week. Port Dover Minor Baseball has received a major boost. During the Blue Jays Canada Day celebrations, former Major League pitcher and Port Dover native John Axford chose the organization to receive a $50,000 Jays Care Foundation donation. The money will help fund upgrades to Harry Meisner Field for local players and families. Audiences at Lighthouse Festival will be the first in the world to experience Secret Service when the new Canadian comedy opens in Port Dover this Wednesday. Director David Leishen said Lighthouse Festival has built a reputation for developing new Canadian productions, making it the perfect place to debut this play.
2: There is this incredible energy in the theater when audiences meet it for the first time because there's no track record. We don't know how it works. We don't know where all the laughs are. We don't know how people will respond.
1: Leishen said directing a brand new production gives the cast and creative team the freedom to build something from the ground up. Performances run from July 8th to the 25th. And Prime Minister Mark Carney heads to Turkey today for the NATO summit. Leaders are expected to focus on higher defense spending, Russia, and efforts to avoid public clashes with U.S. President Donald Trump over foreign policy. After 9 this morning, get the full local news rundown sent straight to your email. Sign up at norfolktoday.ca. In sports, over the weekend at the FIFA World Cup, Canada's run came to an end with a 3-0 loss to Morocco. Norway knocked out Brazil with a 2-1 win, while England got past Mexico 3-2. In Major League Baseball, the Blue Jays were shut out by Seattle 4-0. In the WNBA, Dallas beat Toronto 89-76. And in the CFL, Winnipeg edged Hamilton 14-13 in a game where Bo Levi Mitchell and Zach Collaros both left with injuries. BC beat Edmonton 36-24. Saskatchewan got past Ottawa 27-22. And Calgary outscored Toronto 58-36. I'm Jeremy Hall with the news that keeps you connected to where you live. Norfolk's three-day weather is next.
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1: Oldies 99.7, Norfolk's three-day forecast. Mainly cloudy today with a small chance of showers this morning, a few showers beginning near noon, and risk of a thunderstorm this afternoon. The high will be 23 with the humidex 28. A few showers ending early this evening, then mainly cloudy. There is a risk of a thunderstorm early this evening as well, and the low will be 15 overnight. Tomorrow, mainly cloudy, clearing late in the afternoon. The high will be 27, and Wednesday will be sunny with a high of 29. Today's UV index is 8 or very high. The UV report is brought to you by South Coast Awning, leading provider of shade in southwestern Ontario. I'm Jeremy Hall with the 70s, 80s, and more.
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morning long here on Oldies. Steve Winwood's Higher Love. I'm Bill Porter. Good morning. 6th of July. I'm going to tell you about the scariest, most dangerous hotel of all time. Would you stay there? We'll find out. We'll also talk about the most judged name ever. Might be surprised at what it is. It doesn't really matter. Here's

0: the Oldies Morning Edition with Bill Porter. Five things you should know.
1: Summer McIntosh is the new world record holder in the women's 200-meter butterfly. The swimming sensation touched the wall in 2 minutes and 1.65 seconds last night at the Canadian Trials, breaking a once-thought-untouchable mark. A new report says some celebrity superfans are spending serious money to be buried next to their idols. One Marilyn Monroe fan paid about $200,000 for their resting place to be near her. Move over, Bruce Wayne. There's apparently a Mexican Batman who's duct taping thieves to telephone poles. Police in Mexico are searching for the mystery vigilante. Netflix released a teaser for the new competition series, Wonka's The Golden Ticket. It includes an AI recreation of Gene Wilder's voice, and it premieres on September 23rd. And the most common species of armadillos, the nine-banded armadillo, always gives birth to identical quadruplets. I'm Bill Porter, and those are five things you should know.
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1: Good morning, I'm Jeremy Hall. Here's what's coming up over the next 48 hours. It's everything you need to know. The morning starts on a healthy note at the Waterford Legion with Sit and Fit. 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Tonight offers a couple of very different ways to spend the evening. In Delhi, the darts are flying for Ladies Dart Night. Whether you're a regular player or just thinking about giving it a try, it's an easy way to meet people and enjoy a little friendly competition. Or you could head over to the Simcoe Legion with your favorite dabber. Monday Night Bingo raises money for Able Enterprises. Doors open at 5 p.m. There's lots of prizes to be won. You can get all the details on these events and more at norfolktoday.ca. Just click the Norfolk County 48 in the news feed. I'm Jeremy Hall, and that's what's happening around town. Norfolk's three-day weather is next.
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8: Oldies 99.7, Norfolk's three-day forecast. Mainly cloudy today with a small chance of showers this morning, a few showers beginning near noon, and risk of a thunderstorm this afternoon. The high will be 23 with the humidex 28. A few showers ending early this evening, then mainly cloudy. There is a risk of a thunderstorm early this evening as well, and the low will be 15 overnight. Tomorrow, mainly cloudy, clearing late in the afternoon. The high will be 27, and Wednesday will be sunny with a high of 29. Today's UV index is 8 or very high. 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I'm Jeremy Hall with the 70s, 80s, and more.

oldies, you're what I look for. It's Bill Porter, the Oldies Morning Edition. Any idea as to what the most judged name ever is? You might be able to come up with the answer real quick. I'll tell you other names on the list, though, that may surprise you if the most judged doesn't. We'll get into that in a few minutes. Wham on the way, too. New Radicals now.

and Wham on Oldies. Wake me up before you go-go as we get you set and ready to take on your Monday. First full week of July is here. It's Bill Porter on your radio. Thanks for joining me. Have you ever read a name and judged the person before you even met them or maybe even saw them? You know, just reading their name on a piece of paper. You saw a certain name and thought, oh, I bet you that person's a jerk. Or, oh, I bet you they're really sweet. What a nice name. Well, a survey found that 18% of us make assumptions about someone simply based on their first name. Not even their first and last name, but just their first name. And Gen Z is actually most likely to do it. Now, we all know that Karen has been thrown around a lot the last few years, and Karen is the most judged name and took the spot by a mile. I mean, I don't think this is really a surprise. I feel bad for anyone named Karen that isn't a miserable person, because there are lots of them. I know a few of them myself, but anyway, it's a thing now, right? We can't change history, but here are some others that are on the list. This is interesting. At number two was Chad. Yeah, Chad came in at number two. Donald at number three. I don't know if that has anything to do with Trump or not, but Donald's third. John came in at number four. I mean, how many Johns do you know? And I know some great Johns. One of my really good friends is named John. And, you know, I don't think he should be judged based on his name. And finally, at number five, Damien. Yeah, Damien. Now, here's a question. Do you think your name fits your personality? I've always liked being Bill. The question I get asked the most is, why'd you go with Bill instead of Will? And, you know, anybody whose name has been sort of changed from their given name, my given name is William, know that that decision was made long before we had the power to make that decision, right? It's whatever your parents or your friends or your teachers or whatever, when you were really young, started calling you, right? I was Billy for a little while, not very long, though. I remember when I got to sort of take control of that, I said, no, I want to be Bill. Get rid of the Y. How about you? Do you feel like your name fits your personality? Maybe you go by your middle name instead of your first name because you feel that jives better. Maybe you've changed your name altogether. Lots of people have done that too. If you want to share, 1-888-668-0967. You can shoot me a text anytime. As we get set to take a look at what's good, as we get closer to 9 o'clock in the Oldies 9 to 5, no repeat workday for your Monday. Painted Ladies, here's Ian Thomas on Oldies.

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1: Good morning, I'm Jeremy Hall. Time for What's Good Norfolk, where we catch up with local newsmakers and people doing interesting things in the community. Norfolk's Maggie Dillon, Norton Shabib, is headed to the National Theatre School of Canada this fall. She was one of just 14 students accepted into the acting program and credits Norfolk's art community for helping her get there.
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1: Oldies 99.7, Norfolk's three-day forecast. Mainly cloudy today with a small chance of showers this morning, a few showers beginning near noon, and risk of a thunderstorm this afternoon. The high will be 23 with the humidex 28. A few showers ending early this evening, then mainly cloudy. There is a risk of a thunderstorm early this evening as well, and the low will be 15 overnight. Tomorrow, mainly cloudy, clearing late in the afternoon. The high will be 27. And Wednesday will be sunny with a high of 29. Today's UV index is 8 or very high. The UV report is brought to you by South Coast Awning, leading provider of shade in southwestern Ontario. I'm Jeremy Hall with the 70s, 80s, and more.

on Oldies, a little movie music to start your Monday as we get closer to 9 o'clock and the Oldies 9 to 5 no repeat workday. Make the day go by nice and quick. Or if you're on vacation this week, you don't want your day to go by too quick, just enjoy the variety. Don't forget, you can take us with you anywhere on the iHeartRadio app. I'm Bill Porter. Speaking of holidays, booking hotels, easier to do than it used to be. You know, you've got Trivago. And all these other, I just saw the commercial, you know, where the guy's mouth doesn't seem to match up with what he's saying. You know who I'm talking about. Anyway, Expedia, there's, you know, call a travel agent, lots of ways to book a hotel. Would you ever stay at the world's most dangerous hotel? Let me tell you about it. It's called the Frying Pan Tower Hotel, and it sits about 70 clicks off the North Carolina coast on an old Coast Guard light station. Yeah. Now, here's where the fun starts. It is surrounded by shark-filled waters, and it is right in the middle of hurricane territory. And basically, to get up there, you're lifted 80 feet into the air onto a platform, and once you're there, you're stuck there until a boat or helicopter comes back to get you. With sharks swimming all over the place and the potential for hurricanes and all this stuff. Wild, right? The tower sleeps up to 12 people. It has 8 bedrooms. You can get hot showers there. It's got a full kitchen. It even has Wi-Fi. You can even go fishing if you'd like. You can do some snorkeling in the shark-filled waters. No thanks. 3-night stay starts about $600 per person. Not crazy for 3 nights. I mean, when you compare to, you know, the average hotel prices these days, that's not so bad. A viral TikTok shows guests being dropped off in the middle of the ocean and being pulled up slowly onto the tall platform. One person said, "You couldn't pay me enough." I absolutely agree. No way. Never would I stay at a place like this. How about you? Are you going, "I'm already worried enough when I check into a hotel these days as, you know, as to what I'm going to get and where I'm going to be staying. I don't want to be out in the middle of the ocean." Or maybe that just adds the type of adventure that you love in a vacation. Maybe you're Googling right now to see if you can book a room for yourself. Pretty wild, right? Hey, thanks so much for joining me this morning. I'll be back in tomorrow morning at 6 o'clock. We will do it all again right here, the Oldies Morning Edition. Enjoy your Monday. Enjoy a little less humidity. We'll chat soon. Strange Advance, Worlds Away on Oldies. And Porter, punching out.

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8: Oldies 99.7, Norfolk's three-day forecast. Mainly cloudy today with a small chance of showers this morning, a few showers beginning near noon, and risk of a thunderstorm this afternoon. The high will be 23 with the humidex 28. A few showers ending early this evening, then mainly cloudy. There is a risk of a thunderstorm early this evening as well, and the low will be 15 overnight. Tomorrow, mainly cloudy, clearing late in the afternoon. The high will be 27, and Wednesday will be sunny with a high of 29. I'm Jeremy Hall with the 70s, 80s, and more.

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13: Oldies 99.7, Norfolk's three-day forecast. Mainly cloudy today with a small chance of showers this morning, a few showers beginning near noon, and risk of a thunderstorm this afternoon. The high will be 23 with the humidex 28. A few showers ending early this evening, then mainly cloudy. There is a risk of a thunderstorm early this evening as well, and the low will be 15 overnight. Tomorrow, mainly cloudy, clearing late in the afternoon. The high will be 27, and Wednesday will be sunny with a high of 29. I'm Jeremy Hall with the 70s, 80s, and more.

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1: Members of OPSU Local 204 with the Norfolk Association for Community Living rallied outside MPP Bobby Ann Brady's office this past Thursday. The strike is entering its seventh week. Major League pitcher and Port Dover native John Axford chose the Port Dover Minor Baseball Association to receive a Jays Care Foundation donation in the amount of $50,000. 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
1: Oldies 99.7, Norfolk's three-day forecast. Mainly cloudy today with a small chance of showers this morning, a few showers beginning near noon, and risk of a thunderstorm this afternoon. The high will be 23 with the humidex 28. A few showers ending early this evening, then mainly cloudy. There is a risk of a thunderstorm early this evening as well, and the low will be 15 overnight. Tomorrow, mainly cloudy, clearing late in the afternoon. The high will be 27, and Wednesday will be sunny with a high of 29. I'm Jeremy Hall with the 70s, 80s, and more.

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1: Showers with a risk of a thunderstorm. Good afternoon, I'm Jeremy Hall. Members of OPSU Local 204 with the Norfolk Association for Community Living rallied outside MPP Bobby Ann Brady's Simcoe office this past Thursday. Workers are calling for better wages, increased provincial funding, and retroactive Bill 124 compensation. Brady pledged to keep pressuring the issue at Queen's Park and voiced support for frontline developmental services workers. The strike is entering its seventh week. Port Dover Minor Baseball has received a major boost. During the Blue Jays Canada Day celebrations, former Major League pitcher and Port Dover native John Axford chose the organization to receive a $50,000 Jays Care Foundation donation. The money will help fund upgrades to Harry Meisner Field for local players and families. Audiences at Lighthouse Festival will be the first in the world to experience Secret Service when the new Canadian comedy opens in Port Dover this Wednesday. Director David Leishen said Lighthouse Festival has built a reputation for developing new Canadian productions, making it the perfect place to debut this play.
2: There is this incredible energy in the theater when audiences meet it for the first time because there's no track record. We don't know how it works. We don't know where all the laughs are. We don't know how people will respond.
1: Leishen said directing a brand new production gives the cast and creative team the freedom to build something from the ground up. Performances run from July 8th to the 25th. And Prime Minister Mark Carney heads to Turkey today for the NATO summit. Leaders are expected to focus on higher defense spending, Russia, and efforts to avoid public clashes with U.S. President Donald Trump over foreign policy. In sports, at the World Cup this afternoon, Portugal takes on Spain in the round of 16. Kickoff is at 3 o'clock. In baseball, the Brantford Red Sox split their weekend. They edged Kitchener 4-3 on Saturday before getting thumped 20-10 by Welland on Sunday. And the Blue Jays open a series tonight in San Francisco with Kevin Gausman getting the start for Toronto. The next time you're scrolling through your phone, visit norfolktoday.ca and see what Norfolk is talking about. Your Oldies Pinpoint Weather Details coming up.
3: Hearken, brave souls. 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
1: Pinpoint Weather. Oldies 99.7, Norfolk's three-day forecast. Showers with risk of a thunderstorm this afternoon and the high will be 23. Tonight, a few showers ending early in the evening, then mainly cloudy. There is a risk of a thunderstorm early this evening as well, and the low will be 15. Tomorrow, mainly cloudy, clearing late in the afternoon and a high of 27. And Wednesday, sunny with a high of 29. I'm Jeremy Hall with the 70s, 80s, and more.
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7: Pinpoint Weather. Oldies 99.7, Norfolk's three-day forecast. Showers with risk of a thunderstorm this afternoon, and the high will be 23. Tonight, a few showers ending early in the evening, then mainly cloudy. There is a risk of a thunderstorm early this evening as well, and the low will be 15. Tomorrow, mainly cloudy, clearing late in the afternoon, and a high of 27. And Wednesday, sunny, with a high of 29. I'm Jeremy Hall with the 70s, 80s, and more.
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1: Members of OPSU Local 204 with the Norfolk Association for Community Living rallied outside MPP Bobby Ann Brady's office this past Thursday. The strike is entering its seventh week. Major League pitcher and Port Dover native John Axford chose the Port Dover Minor Baseball Association to receive a Jays Care Foundation donation in the amount of $50,000. 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
1: Pinpoint weather. Oldies 99.7, Norfolk's three-day forecast. Showers with risk of a thunderstorm this afternoon, and the high will be 23. Tonight, a few showers ending early in the evening, then mainly cloudy. There is a risk of a thunderstorm early this evening as well, and the low will be 15. Tomorrow, mainly cloudy, clearing late in the afternoon, and a high of 27. And Wednesday, sunny, with a high of 29. I'm Jeremy Hall with the 70s, 80s, and more.

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1: Members of OPSU Local 204 with the Norfolk Association for Community Living rallied outside MPP Bobby Ann Brady's office this past Thursday. The strike is entering its seventh week. Major League pitcher and Port Dover native John Axford chose the Port Dover Minor Baseball Association to receive a Jays Care Foundation donation in the amount of $50,000. 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I'm Jeremy Hall. 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
1: Oldies 99.7, Norfolk's three-day forecast. Showers with risk of a thunderstorm this afternoon, and the high will be 23. Tonight, a few showers ending early in the evening, then mainly cloudy. There is a risk of a thunderstorm early this evening as well, and the low will be 15. Tomorrow, mainly cloudy, clearing late in the afternoon and a high of 27. And Wednesday, sunny with a high of 29. I'm Jeremy Hall with the 70s, 80s, and more.

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1: 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The strike is entering its seventh week. Major League pitcher and Port Dover native John Axford chose the Port Dover Minor Baseball Association to receive a Jays Care Foundation donation in the amount of $50,000. 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
1: Oldies 99.7, Norfolk's three-day forecast. Showers with risk of a thunderstorm this afternoon, and the high will be 23. Tonight, a few showers ending early in the evening, then mainly cloudy. There is a risk of a thunderstorm early this evening as well, and the low will be 15. Tomorrow, mainly cloudy, clearing late in the afternoon, and a high of 27. And Wednesday, sunny, with a high of 29. I'm Jeremy Hall with the 70s, 80s, and more.

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1: There's a slight chance of a thunderstorm this evening with an overnight low of 15. Right now it's 24 degrees. I'm Ian McCallum. Your three-day pinpoint weather details are coming up. Members of OPSU Local 204 with the Norfolk Association for Community Living rallied outside MPP Bobby Ann Brady's Simcoe office last Thursday. Workers are calling for better wages, increased provincial funding, and retroactive Bill 124 compensation. Brady pledged to keep pressing the issue at Queen's Park and voice support for frontline developmental services workers. The strike is entering its seventh week. It was a memorable Canada Day for Port Dover Minor Baseball. While being honored by the Toronto Blue Jays, former big leaguer John Axford selected his hometown organization for a $50,000 Jays Care Foundation donation. The funding will go toward improvements at Harry Meisner Field and support the future of local baseball. Norfolk's Maggie Dillon Norton Shabib is headed to the National Theatre School of Canada this fall. She was one of just 14 students accepted into the acting program, and she credits Norfolk's arts community for helping her get there.
2: I'm a little out of my league. and so to get that call was like, oh my gosh, I did it. And I also we're really lucky, Norfolk County has a lot of theater and a lot more arts opportunities than most people.
1: She begins classes at the National Theatre School of Canada in Montreal this fall, carrying with her the support of a community that she says helped her make the achievement possible. In sports, at the World Cup this afternoon, Portugal and Spain are at the half with no score in their round of 16 match. And in baseball, the Jays open a series tonight in San Francisco. Kevin Gausman gets the start for Toronto. The next time you're scrolling through your phone, visit norfolktoday.ca and see what Norfolk is talking about. Your Oldies Pinpoint weather details are next.
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1: Oldies 99.7, Norfolk's three-day forecast. There's a 60% chance of showers early this evening. Also, the risk of a thunderstorm with an overnight low of 15. A mainly cloudy start to the day tomorrow, then clearing late in the afternoon. The high 27, the humidex 34. And plenty of sun on tap for Wednesday with a high of 29. Right now it's 24 degrees. I'm Ian McCallum with Norfolk's breaking and local news.
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1: Good afternoon, this is Steve Gregory. Hope you had a great weekend. And then there was one host nation left in the World Cup. Mexico's gone. Their run ended with a loss to England. We were knocked out by Morocco on Saturday. So now it's just the States left. They will play Belgium tonight at 8. Still, what a run for Canada at the World Cup. Our first ever tournament points, our first win, and the first time we advanced to the round of 16. Gonna do a lot for soccer in Canada.
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9: Oldies 99.7, Norfolk's three-day forecast. There's a 40% chance of showers this evening. Also, the risk of a thunderstorm with an overnight low of 18. For tomorrow, we'll see a mix of sun and cloud. There is a 30% chance of afternoon showers with a high of 28, the Humidex 36, and sunny with a high of 29 on Wednesday. I'm Ian McCallum with Norfolk's Breaking and Local News.

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1: This is Steve Gregory on your Monday. Well, quite the wedding on Friday with Taylor and Travis. Austin Swift was the man of honor. Jason Kelce, the best man. The couple wrote their own vows. Haven't seen much posted, though. Phones were apparently banned. But we do know they were married by Adam Sandler, who also sang them an original song. No shortage of celebrities were there. J-Lo, Tim McGraw, Faith Hill, Tom Cruise, Gwen Stefani, and many more. And they didn't have to worry about hiring a DJ. They just got Stevie Nicks and Sir Paul McCartney to sing. Congratulations to the happy couple. I'm sure we'll hear a lot more about it in the days to come.
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1: There's the risk of a thunderstorm this evening with an overnight low of 18. Right now, it's 24 degrees. I'm Ian McCallum. Your three-day pinpoint weather details are coming up. Members of OPSU Local 204 rallied outside MPP Bobby Ann Brady's Simcoe office Thursday as the province-wide community services strike continues. Brady voiced support for Norfolk Association for Community Living Workers, criticized years of provincial underfunding, and called for retroactive compensation tied to Bill 124, saying many community service workers are still waiting. The strike began May 25th. A Norfolk teen is taking her talents to Montreal this fall. Maggie Dylan Norton Shabib won Senior Speech Arts at the Ontario Music Festivals Association provincial competition and has been accepted into the National Theatre School of Canada. She was one of just 14 students accepted from hundreds of applications right across the country.
2: I'm really grateful I didn't limit myself. I had all these thoughts in my head of, oh, what if I didn't do enough? I don't have professional training. I don't have an agent. But I think if I really let that get to me, I wouldn't have gone to the audition and I wouldn't have got in.
1: She begins classes this fall, carrying with her the support of a community that she says helped make the achievement possible. A new digital licensing system is coming for Ontario anglers and hunters. Fish Hunt ON launches in early 2027 and will let users buy and renew licenses, store tags on their phones, even without cell service, and submit hunter reports online. The province says the new platform will work alongside existing licensing services. In sports, at the World Cup this afternoon, Portugal and Spain remain scoreless near the end of regulation time in their round of 16 match. And in baseball, the Jays open a series tonight in San Francisco against the Giants. Kevin Gausman gets the start for Toronto. The next time you're scrolling through your phone, visit norfolktoday.ca and see what Norfolk is talking about. Your Oldies Pinpoint weather details are next.
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4: Canada's main stock index slipped slightly today as weaker oil prices weighed on the resource-heavy market, while U.S. stocks finished higher, led by gains in technology and AI-related shares. The S&P/TSX Composite Index was down 63 points to 35,212. In New York, the Dow Jones Industrial Average was up 156 points to 53,056. The S&P 500 index was up 54 points to 7,537, while the Nasdaq Composite jumped 288 points to close at 26,121. The Canadian dollar traded for 70.37 cents U.S. compared with 70.42 cents on Friday. The crude oil contract was unchanged at $68.69 per barrel, while the price of gold was up $47.40 U.S. to $4,173.10 an ounce. Your Oldies Pinpoint weather details are coming up.
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1: Oldies 99.7, Norfolk's three-day forecast. There's a 40% chance of showers this evening. Also, the risk of a thunderstorm with an overnight low of 18. For tomorrow, we'll get a mix of sun and cloud. There is a 30% chance of afternoon showers. The high 28, the humidex 36. And looking ahead to Wednesday, sunny with a high of 29. Right now it's 24 degrees. I'm Ian McCallum with Norfolk's Breaking and Local News.
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2: This is Steve Gregory on your Monday. As we get set for dinner, one thing is for sure, Joey Chestnut will not be eating hot dogs tonight. He won the Nathan's Hot Dog Eating Contest on July 4th for the 18th time. 66 hot dogs and buns in 10 minutes. A little shy of last year when he did 70 and a half. And still 15 more than the runner-up. Says he knows it about 3 hours after the contest he's going to be super bloated and miserable. I guess so. Though to recover, he walks and sleeps a lot and eats cucumber, simple salads, and lemon water. Gotta be an easier way to make $10,000.
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9: Oldies 99.7, Norfolk's three-day forecast. There's a 40% chance of showers this evening. Also, the risk of a thunderstorm with an overnight low of 18. For tomorrow, we'll see a mix of sun and cloud. There is a 30% chance of afternoon showers with a high of 28, the Humidex 36, and sunny with a high of 29 on Wednesday. I'm Ian McCallum with Norfolk's Breaking and Local News.
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1: There's the risk of a thunderstorm with an overnight low of 18. Right now, it's 23 degrees. I'm Ian McCallum. Your three-day pinpoint weather details are coming up. Members of OPSU Local 204 with the Norfolk Association for Community Living rallied outside MPP Bobby and Brady's Simcoe office last Thursday. Workers are calling for better wages, increased provincial funding, and retroactive Bill 124 compensation. Brady pledged to keep pressing the issue at Queen's Park and voice support for frontline developmental services workers. The strike is entering its seventh week. It was a memorable Canada Day for Port Dover Minor Baseball. While being honored by the Toronto Blue Jays, former big leaguer John Axford selected his hometown organization for a $50,000 Jays Care Foundation donation. The funding will go toward improvements at Harry Meisner Field and support the future of local baseball. Norfolk's Maggie Dillon Norton Shabib is headed to the National Theatre School of Canada this fall. She was one of just 14 students accepted into the acting program, and she credits Norfolk's arts community for helping her get there.
2: I'm a little out of my league. and so to get that call was like, oh my gosh, I did it. And I also we're really lucky, Norfolk County has a lot of theater and a lot more arts opportunities than most people.
1: She begins classes at the National Theatre School of Canada in Montreal this fall, carrying with her the support of a community that she says helped her make the achievement possible. In sports, at the World Cup this afternoon, a Bernardo Silva goal with the clock ticking down gave Spain a 1-0 win over Portugal in their group of 16 match. In baseball, the Jays open a series tonight in San Francisco. Kevin Gausman gets the start for Toronto. The next time you're scrolling through your phone, visit norfolktoday.ca and see what Norfolk is talking about. Your Oldies Pinpoint weather details are next.
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1: Pinpoint weather. Oldies 99.7, Norfolk's three-day forecast. There's a 40% chance of showers this evening. Also, the risk of a thunderstorm. The overnight low, 18. For tomorrow, we'll see a mix of sun and cloud. There is a 30% chance of afternoon showers. The high, 28. The humidex, 36. And sunny with a high of 29 on Wednesday. Right now, it's 23 degrees. I'm Ian McCallum with Norfolk's Breaking and Local News.
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13: Oldies 99.7, Norfolk's three-day forecast. There's a 40% chance of showers this evening. Also, the risk of a thunderstorm with an overnight low of 18. For tomorrow, we'll see a mix of sun and cloud. There is a 30% chance of afternoon showers with a high of 28, the humidex 36, and sunny with a high of 29 on Wednesday. I'm Ian McCallum with Norfolk's Breaking and Local News.

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10: Oldies 99.7, Norfolk's three-day forecast. There's a 40% chance of showers this evening. Also, the risk of a thunderstorm with an overnight low of 18. For tomorrow, we'll see a mix of sun and cloud. There is a 30% chance of afternoon showers with a high of 28, the humidex 36, and sunny with a high of 29 on Wednesday. I'm Ian McCallum with Norfolk's Breaking and Local News.
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